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0: 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I ain't really about no dumb love. 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
1: little fun, I got ton of. 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